0: Go for Mingo, you can show me out here.
1: People.
0: Definitely, Mingo. Two West Virginia, 27. 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

0: person's going to be Donald Kidwell. Donald Kidwell, first day, 11-8 of 75. Break.
1: Go ahead.
0: Second's going to be Buddy Griffith. Buddy Griffith, first day's going to be 11-5 of 72. Break. You check both for 20 yards, please.
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0: E-Echo-708-191, Donald Kidwell out of Lenore. Holdies surrendered revoked for unpaid citation. Holy clear NCIC, clear 29, break.
1: Good.
0: C-Charlie-739-T71, Buddy Griffith of Mate 1. License status is revoked. Holdy revoked for driving while revoked. Numerous unpaid citations and mandatory insurance. Clear 29, clear NCIC, go ahead.
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0: voi. 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
0: 1954, I looked at the monitor, it seemed to be cut or tampered with at all. I thought he made contact with his parole officer, 1954.
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0: Go ahead.
1: And Plumble Beach Town and MA on New 460. 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There's a passenger car sitting halfway in the road here. 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

0: facility has public service with them. 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
1: Can't find him. I'll figure out the farm.

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0: I ate up here. 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
0: 10-4, we have a welfare check. It's going to be the Lake Fork of Island Creek near the Lake Fork Bridge. Caller advised there's a female walking in the middle of the roadway while she's wearing shorts and a t-shirt with brown hair. Go ahead.
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Got a 58-year-old female. 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
0: 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Didn't want a report done. I also spoke to the property owner of this little building he hit. She doesn't want anything done. They flipped this truck back over. Got it running again in there. 198, road 198 up here.

0: Ningo of a law enforcement. 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Reference assault.
1: 716, Ningo, go ahead.
0: I have a Clyde Vance calling from 778 Moses Fork. He's advising the Roscoe Bunts. They just got to a disqualification. Advising this Roscoe is now walking down the road, walking towards the tunnel. Clyde's advising he's injured with a shoulder injury. However, he's denying EMS at this time. Go ahead.
1: Campbell, check locals on both of those when you get down there.
0: Campbell.

0: Then go to save my ticks.
1: Yeah.
0: Be negative on both of those.
1: Damn.

0: good.
1: Can you be in Route 10, Big Branch Lane, 10 Big Branch Lane at Shelby Gap, right?
0: Good.
1: Just contacted the Wallapai County Sheriff's Office. They advised they took a complaint requesting a welfare check on a Shakia Carter case approximately 16 and 3 hours. They had no response. They just now passed it up.

0: Tango Evade Law Enforcement, take call. Catteroy, Lit Hollow. Disturbance, destruction of property.
1: 718, Tango good.
0: 718, have a caller calling in from 77 Lit Hollow Road. Probably a Jimmy Golf. And guys, an Adana A-Step is there. They were in a domestic earlier today, and the magistrate gave her an hour to get her stuff and to get out of the residence. Great.
1: Good.
0: She is now there destroying the trailer. He's advising she's possibly armed with a firearm. They're next door at a different residence. They're nowhere near her at this time. They are separated. He did advise me that she possibly has a 1029 in the system. I did look. There is a 1029 in the system for a Donna Jean E-Step for battery. It is showing active. Go ahead.
1: Beautiful.

0: Before I stopped here at the Dort Park to use the restroom, and I stand here, I think we're going to go inside the concession. I'm going to be checking that out, see if anybody's in there, figure out who it is and if they're supposed to be here.
1: Yep.
2: Face down with a tan hat. 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

0: 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They're unable to get him rolled over to try to do CPR.
1: Is responding at this time. Tracking shows approximately 10 minutes out.

0: Good morning, Daniel.
1: Yeah.
0: Can you get a call back into that call and see if she's still there? Almost there.
1: Yeah.

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1: Good.
0: First will be 402-43-5781. Break for second. Okay. 364-13-2888. If I locate them, they're behind the building. They had enough time when I first seen the door closed to get behind the building. They were hiding behind the building, behind the pad back here. I'm going to be 10-12.

0: Good. It's going to be an off-white color trailer with brown trim. Call this car back. This will be somebody that 603 knows 603 is pulling in or is there. They advise you to see when some PD Cruiser is coming.
1: Yeah.

0: Temple Island went to.
1: Temple, we're at Beard and Sudbury's got 229.

0: Be out here.
1: Can we go to?
2: It's pain. I'm gonna be 198 here shortly.
3: Yeah.
2: 305, 239. Run this part down here, owns it, does the maintenance, just let them know what's going on. He's about the only person I would know that might know who owns it. Just let them know that I've come down here and removed them. They did take some stuff, but I returned the stuff I could.
3: Yeah.
0: Ready? Good.
1: It's going to be 810 of 73.

0: 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Showing active in the system out of 22. Go ahead.
1: Airport 10-4.
0: 10-4.

0: Yeah, Abe.
1: I have one female 10-15, 10-15 regional. Starting mileage 47410, 47410. Great.
0: Go ahead.
1: Will you fax this female 27 down? Also, you fax a copy of the warrant to the jail, a copy to the office, please.
0: 10-4, sir.

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1: Draft the clock up, Houston Reef. 0-1-5-1-3-Alpha. 0-1-5-1-6-3-Alpha. West Virginia 28-0-50.
0: Yeah,

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1: Okay, 48, 2, 2, 4, 2, 3, 8, 8, 8.
0: Tamworth.

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0: -401.
1: Good.
0: I heard some of your traffic earlier. Were you marking 10-8 of that traffic stop?
1: Yeah, 10-4. 10-8, citations issued.
0: 10-4.

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1: 2248.
0: Got anything going on with Penny?
1: Nothing pending at this time.

0: gonna be right past the bank of Mango there, top of the hill, coming towards Williamson. 712 is gonna be en route from Williamson area.
1: Stand for you. Ask me to.
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0: Mingarella na destra, quase a signal 6, a third one.
1: Yeah, 10-4.
0: Yeah, okay, 716, 718. You're right, I don't know this for a computer. Is that taller than this?

0: It's going to be toward the bottom of the mountain there. It's 778 Moses Fork. I'm getting back online, try to get a description of their events.
1: Damn, boy, I'm walking the mountain on Peace Fork side or Dingus side.

0: 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Going for that Clayton County.
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0: Root for Hollow. That's the best.
1: Good morning, again.
0: Have a Ken McCoy calling from 541 Root for Hollow. 541 Root for Hollow. She's advising she's been physically assaulted by Buddy Griffiths. She's got herself locked inside the bedroom there at that residence. She's unsure if he's still inside. Break.
1: Good.
0: Unsure of any weapons. She did not give me a description of him or what he was wearing. She's denying EMS at this time. Go ahead.
1: And what I just seen was like a hospital 712 in around.
0: Yeah, four.
2: Seven, 16, December, I'll be 10-8 from here. Individuals, under influence alcohol right now. He's going to call in wanting to talk to him, I'm sure. About an EPS.
0: Yeah.
2: What's 18 and 12 up?
0: They've got an act of domestic roof or hollow.
2: And four. I don't know what it was, but I'll start using that one.
0: Yeah.

0: problem.
1: Good.
0: Okay, great.
1: Good.
0: Okay, board corner roll natural calls. Top guard, as well as another transport. We're at the truck on at this point.

0: Speaking away, they were able to get out of the car wash there. We're calling the owner now, trying to notify him about the alarm going off.
1: Okay,

0: 401 Mango.
1: Good.
0: I might have a 5x5 pulled over just past Atkins Hollow.
1: Yeah, 4.

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Just a misunderstanding on the way they were both traveling. Yeah, 695 Wall, signal 60 for

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1: Foxtrot 248-617, Timothy Derby, out of Hancock County, Valley Zero, clear CIC, go ahead.
0: Yeah, boy.

0: Olha, tem good call back in there. Just an update.
1: Hey. Can you signal 6604, please?
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0: I've had negative contact. When she broke blind, she advised she didn't hear any movement or anything inside the residence. She believed that he had fled. She advised he was either on Rufford Hollow or no further than Magnolia Gardens. Go ahead.
1: Okay.

swims in fire, 10 swims in fire, need you to respond, Airport Road, near the 911 center, vehicle fire, call time 2343. TM4, it's going to be here in the Mingo County 911 parking lot, got a vehicle fire.

0: 7. My partner ran out with a fire extinguisher and put out some of it. Looks like the majority of it's out. We're unsure. We just want y'all to come on in and check out the situation. 10-4.
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1: I've got a four-wheeler wreck right here above Bays and Fork. 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
0: Let me respond to 34 Willow Lane. For a male having breathing problems, he's got COPD and then stage liver disease, he is there right across from the Hatfield Cemetery. And Gilbert.
2: 55 in route.
0: 10-4.

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1: Hang on
0: now. 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
1: EMS is en route from Gilbert. Can you give me an update on this patient?
0: Say again, I couldn't copy.
1: Flat 55 is en route from Gilbert. Do you have an update of this patient?
0: Patient's unresponsive. I think he's bleeding out. Go ahead.
1: 10-4.
0: Tell EMS I said to step on it. Go ahead. If you want me to grab a truck or anything, I'll just come POV. Just come POV if you want. Unless you want to get a truck.

all he could advise at the time was that he needed help and he was bleeding. Emergent care is en route requesting law enforcement due to the unknown nature of the injuries.

0: 909 Mango.
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0: 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He's bleeding internally. It's coming out of his nose and mouth and everything.
1: Before I let you miss him.
0: He's laying on his stomach. I'm afraid to let him on his back. I'm afraid he'll suffocate and drown.
1: All right. Before you said he's laying on his stomach.
0: Yeah, N4, I'm afraid to roll him on his back and do anything. I'm afraid he'll drown. He's coming out of work.
1: Now his nose and mouth. And he's on his stomach and he's afraid to flip him on his back.
2: N4.

0: Go ahead.
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0: It's on the main road. It's right above Basin Fork. You'll see it sitting in the middle of the road.
1: 10-4.
2: Deal with what you need to.
0: Where is that at, Blake?
2: Basin.
0: 10-4. No. Even you guys are okay on that monitor?
2: 10-4. Sounds pretty bad.
0: 10-4.

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0: Just kind of out of you, would you know an estimated weight on this thing?
1: Not right off. Pretty skinny, I'd say. 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

0: Go ahead. I tried to move him, but I can't. He's bleeding too bad. I didn't want him to drown. I'll be looking at you there just a minute. Is it up in Payson? No, it's out above Payson. That's here right down below my own end. 10-4, I'll be looking at you there just a second. 10-4.
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0: K4, I called about the ALS. You just waiting to see if you need it on standby or need it active.
1: The flight, you mean?
0: K4.
1: 10-4. Appreciate it.

0: 没有，是这样。
1: If we're put his oil in the cab, it's going to be in Eric Wolford out of Saltover. He's permanent status in force, negative any 29. We have some priors on him, reference some domestic violence with his mother.
0: Okay, of course, are you able to give a name for this Tiffany female?
1: Negative, you can take her 88, please.

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1: Okay.
0: That'll be 10-10.
1: Yeah. 9, Ringo.
2: Go ahead.
1: EMS is wanting a flight to the Basin Fire Department.

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I located her prior from March of this year. She doesn't have any type of OL or ID.

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1: Three and four.

0: 30 for me. We're in route now.
1: Okay, 400054.
2: 4G said this is going to be out again across from the cemetery there, about horse pen.
1: TM4 is going to be right across from Hatfield Cemetery.
2: TM4,

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1: Negative, I'll call that.
0: And for ANS.

0: Vậy có gì quan trọng hơn về gì?
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0: 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I've this flight had took off the head to abort for fog.
1: Hey, not me.
0: MedCom advised that this flight had taken off but had to abort due to fog.
1: Seeing for us, not this way.
0: Some they did advise that this flight had to abort due to fog.
1: Seeing for us.

0: be Hatfield. It's going to be a gray on white, single wide trailer.
1: You bought a single wide?
0: 10-4 is going to be gray and white in color. This is going to be a female outside.
2: 55 Mango, we're headed to Logan. Can you advise my dispatch?

0: That's what I'm getting.
1: Go ahead, Senzo.
0: Thank you. If you don't mind, let's let it handle through note that that patient had three neck surgeries. He broke his back three separate places also. It's been kind of recent.

0: Pay for.
1: Does not have any prior medical history. But he also has metal in his back.
0: Team 4.
1: In his neck, not his back. In the neck, not back.

Freedom Club advises that patient has broke his neck 3 separate times and his back recently, and he does have metal in his neck. Yeah, that's...

0: Vamos, exemplo. It was a little bit hollow where we had to stand off there about a month ago or so.
1: I think it's up past it. I'm not 100% sure. I'm here at the Cleveland Fire Department.
2: Hey, TJ, just come that dirt road there where you can get up on the detail where they're working at. It's going to be in the main hard top here. It's just past that holler, what you're talking about. Also advise you, but this mail was on a four wheeler.
0: I'm dropping off the new road now. Is it up? Where was that, Jake?
1: He said it was real pretty where you go up on the detail at the gate. Hey, watch that new road on the Gilbert Creek side. They've got the road cut out. You have a cop off on the left side. There should be a guard there to let you know.

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2: 712 advised that these prior neck surgeries and different places rotating back has been recent.
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0: I haven't got to it yet. I'm working my way from the deer track to it. It's one of the pretty good ways.
1: Okay, I'm on my way up to it.
0: Careful.

0: Número de identificados.
1: All right, Spacing 4.
2: Yeah, just stay on the main road. You'll run into me. I got my light on.
1: Okay, make sure. Pass that gate that you were talking about.
2: Yeah, just pass it. Wheeler seems to be fine, boy.

0: Tango, 55.
1: Yellow Hickory, 55.
0: Med Com advised that they have grounded everything due to fog. No possible flights available.
1: I can't copy your traffic. It was broken.
0: Med Com advised that everything has been grounded due to fog, so there's no available flights.
1: Inform.

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1: Call 1609's wife and let her know that Pat's stuck behind the police. She'll be up here as soon as she can get through.
0: Okay, 10-4.
1: 10-4, thank you.

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1: 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There's no house description that you gave me in this area. We're still about 2 miles up in the holler here, close to 2.6. 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
1: 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She advises us there's going to be a green minivan in the front yard. She said as soon as you come over the little mountain, she's the first paved driveway on the left.

0: 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Mango 88. Caller is asking if you know where the Cogrove trailers are up on the hill.
1: Negative.

0: Venga, Darío.
1: It looks like when you're coming out of right for the Laurel Creek on the left coming out, there's going to be Cove Road Circle. Her driveway is going to be the first one on the right after that.
2: I think we may have found it. Did you say her address was 393 or is it 293? Because we got a house description and a bin at 293.
1: She advised it was 393 right fork Laurel Creek.

0: On Rabbit SOS, it looks like there is a 293 up on that hill. It looks like she is the second one down from 293. She's the fourth trailer up there.
1: Can for that. Where we're headed to.
0: Can for.

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1: 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Yeah. Can you run that to 1029 to check if that numeric is going to be the same?

0: Good.
1: That address is coming back as 3748. 3748. He's going to be negative 29. Go ahead.
0: Yeah, perfect.

0: Maybe the second one, like, if you replace that, it's catnip.
1: You know.
0: Can you repeat that, Dean? You were breaking up.
1: Yeah, for sure, bro. Foxtrot, Tango, Echo, 4-4, 1-1, Juliet,

0: Espera, vengo.
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0: 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I just spoke to everybody as well. Guys, I'll come back and do another call up later date. Everything's 10-4 this time.
1: Two.

0: I have one of these other clients without pants now. 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
1: Concrete there, Williamson Grocery Road. 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The female was intoxicated, screaming and running. When the dude chased her off. Not real sure where she went. We only took one call.
0: This brown kid, does that have to be the same location I was at last day?
1: That's 10-4. She used another name this time, saying that her name was Prudence McCoy. It's almost a copy and paste from the plane last night. I'm not actually out there, but

0: Go ahead.
1: Hey, Mingo, we're arriving at Tug Valley.

0: 20 to me. We copy your tone. 88 walked on us. Was there important traffic marking out? Wherever.
1: I got a 51-year-old male. Sugar's reading 51. The caller was obviously kind of getting to eat and drink something to get it to come up. And he seems a little confused.
0: Important June by 51
1: T4 is a male, 51 years old.
0: Can I get that address one more time, please?
1: It's going to be 1265 Vincent Street. The caller advised, whenever you get to the park on Vincent Street, you take that left and she's the main last house. Gonna be a white truck and an SUV in the driveway.
0: PM4, I believe I'm familiar with this resident. Being out in just a second.
1: PM4.

0: 20. 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
1: Perfect.

0: couple of top athletes. You turn left to go to Balmarbone. Should be two females there, right at the underpass, screaming at the hillside, right?
1: Yeah.
0: Well, we originally took a call from another subject about almost an hour ago. He was advising some people were lost in the hills there. And then he called back immediately and said that it was fine. Everybody was 10-4. We just took a 911 call from the subject at Balmarbone. But these two females are screaming at the hillside. He's not really sure what's going on. And we're related.
1: Yeah.

you know, we're subject to the person talk to, kids saying, you know, turn left when you take that because you went all wrong and they're right there at the overpass. He might be talking about that first bridge that you cross. Because going all the way down the hill to take the Marlon turn, there's the first overpass there where you look back on or back off of 3174. The call we got earlier was somebody had been lost in 1300 yesterday, but we've not had any calls on it other than this one and the one an hour ago.

0: Ted Bailey. Team 4341.
1: Hey, Domingo. We're going to be clear, Ted Bailey. En route to the station. 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

0: route, Drug Valley Interreach, Neil is. That'd be 78 male top 8 loss anyway. Does have a history of type 2 diabetes. Tom came in, not going to say patient, was confused. He is pale, slightly diaphoretic, the warm. His pupils are reactive. He's been a little non-compliant with the diabetes lately, plus having difficulty to get him to take his insulin and eat, etc. Initial glucose was 49. He was a little bit decreased, so his level of consciousness is not too crazy. He's had dose of glucagon. Glucose now is up to 63. He's no longer as difficult to arouse. He's now pink, warm, dry. 160 over 82, has a rate of 75, O2 is 97, respirator is about 14. My number is 08231.
1: Get your third number again and cut out.
0: 082318. And ARH been notified as well.
1: 294-7495.
0: Good copy. You guys have a good night. Be clear out.

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1: Damn.

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2: Cancel.

Section 6, Medic 66. I need you to respond to a breathing problem in Del Barton, sometime 641.

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Female subject named Haley. She's wearing a long dress, possibly. They're not really sure what she's got on. 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
1: 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They're working on a call. Go ahead.
0: Four, zero, one. Nine, eight. Five, two, two, three.
1: If we're up on Iran, they're working on a call. State of Kentucky.

0: Estoy bien. 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Got no place to open till 8 o'clock to change his tire, but it's holding there, so he's Georgie.
1: Oh, yeah. Well, his address is Rowan Division Street. Status is suspended, clear 29. The social listed on his OL is the social that you gave me. It's just not showing up through NCIC when I ran it. Go ahead.
2: Tangible.

What's your ETA to this call at Pinson Forks? Pinson Forks? Well, Sullivan Street to Pinson Forks. 10-4. Well, apparently this female has completely disrobed, and now she's talking to the moon.

0: This is going to be an apartment 907.
1: Right, there you go.
0: She's broke her ankle.
2: Beautiful.

0: Negative contact, that caller.
1: 6 5 West, came to help with an ambulance, can you just leave it?
0: Yes.

0: Mango, 33.
1: Go ahead. Yeah, that's right. We got him.
0: Yeah.

0: go ahead. We can't copy any traffic, you're covered in static.
1: Six 640 on the last four. I'll be coming back to the mail, my friend Jamie, with

0: Tekrardan. 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
1: Six Xana, PM 4, Hunter Jamie Moore, PM 4, Keith, PM 4, no restrictions, he's going to have one active then.
0: Table.

0: Come on down to make one. 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What's your unit number, by the way?
1: 20.
0: I remember those days.
1: He probably don't know his number either.
0: I am the gas station. It's easy to remember.

0: I hear I'm kind of like angling. 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
1: Yeah, those two that are furthest on up there, you'll probably have to pull them back for the simple fact of there'll be a runner that'll end up running on top of it.
0: Yeah, well, we won't have to push 5 vehicles over.
1: Yep, don't surprise me. It'll be right there.

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Usually by the time I get up there, I got to be quick about swinging this ship because otherwise it'll end up getting screwed up.

0: 312 Mingo, show all Mike 1300 units, clear back service.
1: 10-4-7-49.

0: need to respond to campground in Laurel Creek for unknown problems, sometime 752.
1: Or coming up that way, guys. Four vehicles.

0: Well, yes, it was en route. Apparently, the initial caller said that they were going to put each other 10-7. They then made contact back with her, and she advised that this was mostly verbal. Their unit's still heading that way. Go ahead.
1: Flying by the time I get here.
0: Well, you'd still be easing that way, just in case, but...
1: Okay,

0: next to the guardrail. They're running in the road. They're running all over the place that's coming up there.
1: CM4, I need you guys to take a call at 27 Campground Road in Laurel Creek for an unknown medical problem. We have fire en route.

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0: the attendance this way to Taco Bell now.
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0: 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They only run them with four.
1: Slowly, slowly walking. They're not even at the halfway field of the open ground down here before you get Taco Bell.
2: They're not going to walk the whole race. They're just going to walk up there to A Flags and turn around.

0: Metal marker on his right.
1: Heck, I don't know.
0: I'm here, they're trying to find their daughter, and they're tracking her, and she's on the 7, between the 7 and the 8.
2: Okay, where the fuck?

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1: I'm next to the mindset thing, I believe. I'm almost up on that mindset, I believe.
0: Okay. I'm in at the bottom now.

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1: Going by T&D.
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1: Well, you sort of sound like me, yeah.

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1: It's a friend and his wife, and I think they're going to turn right there and go back.
2: Out at Tug Valley.
0: Hey, 07.

0: 18 Wheeler, can say Peter on the wrong side, cross over into the red line. Come to the pause now.
1: Stand for 808.

0: Good morning. This is 733. We're inbound to Bayville ARH, 88 approximately 10 minutes out. We have a 6'7 female, 67 female. She's a hopefully, she fell last night at the festival, getting off a horrible ride, crew her ankle. She does show some swelling to her right ankle. No discoloration of deformity. All those stable at this time, she's taking one drive through one cell.
1: Copy, she won't be at PMS in that foot.
0: Yeah, she's got good pulse and everything in the foot.
1: What's your number?
0: 078-001.
1: 297-9337.
0: That is copy. I appreciate it. 33 be clear. Awesome.

0: How far is the camera?
1: Negative. This female just said she was at 27 Campground Road. She didn't give very much information other than she needed an ambulance. We've attempted to make contact several times and can't get back a hold of her.
0: Okay.

0: 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By the cab, when you turn up Campground Road, it should be the first building you come to on the left, first house you come to on the left.
1: 10-4.
2: Go ahead.
3: 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We'll go 97. We'll see if we'll come from that. 10-4,
2: all signal people.
3: Say this point on it.
4: Yeah.

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1: You just showed us here on scene. She's advised that she's just having panic attacks.
0: T-4-4-4, does she advise she still needs EMS?
2: No.

0: people. We had that 24 route. They were coming to blow it. We try to get you an EPA if need be.
1: All right, simple.

0: Volkswagen.
1: Can you give me an ETA to the 27 Campground Road?
0: Our ETA is 10 minutes if that's what you're asking. We can't really copy. But do y'all have a patient update?
1: I do. I got to get further information. But 404, fire on scene advised that she was having a panic attack. She did want EMS.
0: 10-4. Yeah, we're 10 minutes out.
2: 33 may go. Let's help take that.
0: 10-4, 21.

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0: Good morning. Five out, take about NH, BLS. Have a 79-79 female. Place of chest pain right into her back. Been going off and on for about 3 days, give or take. Worse than this morning. Her previous history with MI, stent placement time scoop. She's kind of slow going in. Pink form and dry. 112 over 70. Has a rate of 90. Respirator's about 15. O2's 99 room air. Did do a 12 lead. Moderate interpretation form of sinus. She has had 324 of aspirin and nitrate times along with some relief. My number is 082318 and ARS has been notified.
1: Okay, Commissioner 294-9339.
0: Okay, you guys have a good day. 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
1: Yeah.

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1: Twin Tail, we're gonna call your dispatch and see if Spidey ain't available now. Go ahead and get us some board updates.

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1: Per stat, the only ones we have right now is you and 55.
0: Team 4, thank you.
1: You're welcome.

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1: Good.
0: Just trying to figure out a route for an employee to get home. Are you guys leaving?
1: Yes, right. Negative. We're from Sprague back to McLean, everything like that. Hatfield, Bonham. From my understanding, Pike County Sheriff's Office has a car with the full marathon people.
0: 10-4, you guys got any runners there where you're at yet, or can traffic move through there smoothly?
1: Yeah, 10-4. The roads or anything's not shut down, just the road in the actual town of Lake Horn, they got barriers up. But as far as 49 and everything, it's open.
0: 10-4, thanks, sir.
1: 10-4.

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0: 7:21,
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0: Okay.
1: If we're using 98 from the RP's address, they did have video footage of this male subject doing inappropriate things with these goats. I'm going to be right up here to try to make contact with him.
0: 10-4.

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1: The same thing going on Canada. Runner, should be coming into pipeline right now.
2: That's a full marathon.
1: That'd be 10-4.

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1: 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I can't see traffic in the rest of that way.

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0: Most last few days have been aggravated and just verbal only arguments. And I advise them that it's probably be good for them to go somewhere for a while, cool down. She's going to take the kids and go to Walmart for a while, but you can just show me 98.
1: Answer.

Yeah, Orton. 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Yeah, 10-4.

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0: turn signal for a go that I don't know. 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
1: understand. I know, Bridget just sat here and argued with a man for 5 minutes, telling him that he could not turn here. He says, I'm going there. She says, no, you're not. There was a van sitting there at the lot that came out.

0: 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Go ahead, 601.
1: I'll be on cell phone if you need me.
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1: Jeep to Heather Johnson. 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Go ahead.
0: No one's coming to the door.
1: M4.

0: Jordan Windows, I'm still negative contact as well.
1: The 47 comes back to 7242 Elkhorn Creek at Ash Camp. My address has listed on there.

0: heading all the way down to where the other water stop is down there next to the park.
1: Be around the mall there somewhere inside, right there around the quality food there.
0: Boy, it's running it, and they said they ain't seen nobody, and I couldn't find nobody.

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0: Go ahead, 312.
1: Yeah, I'm here in town to make one. I need EMS. We have a runner that is short of breath, having a really hard time breathing.
0: People, you got any other information, sir, name or anything?
1: That's a negative. I can find out for you. They can't miss it, so she's sitting here in a sheriff's cruiser.
0: Okay.

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1: Table.
2: Six 28. 9/11. When you talk to us, from the sounds of it, don't seem like she's necessarily missing at this time, technically. Unless she said something different for you whenever you talk to her. I don't know if she talks to us on a regular basis or kind of see what her situation is and we'll figure out where to go from there with it.

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0: 10-4, if you want to just note in the CAD, I made contact with the caller's 88, and her roommate picked up and said she was in class, and I guess she said she would call me after class, so I'll make contact with signal 4. Stand by.
1: 10-4, I believe we have this female public service at this time.

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0: And 4.
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22, Medic 22, need you to respond. 128 Joseph Avenue, chest pains. Station 2, Medic 22, need you to respond. 128 Joseph Avenue, chest pains. Tone time 12:12.

0: on 128 Joseph Avenue, chest pains, tongue time 12:12. T4, the address is 128 Joseph Avenue. Caller stated they had 19 steps to go up. There is a male, 50-year-old male with high blood pressure, heart history, having chest pains.
1: From Waves.
0: T4, sir. Just give him the info now.
1: Devil.
0: Going to be on the wall. It's going to be a gray house up on the hill.

0: back 22. You know you can make off call on Charlie.
1: Alpha, please.
0: 22, go ahead.
1: Good afternoon.
0: Right about Tug Valley Air H. Bill is. That'd be 50 mil. 50 mil. Tug on that chest pain. Does have previous cardiac MI history. He's possibly going to need a single one drive. Seems to be more anxious. Does have history of anxiety as well. Says Webley, modern interpretation, sinus pack, 118. He is 140 over 90s. Respirator's about 22, 24 now. My number is 082318. Basically, concert only in about if I told you I think we're dry, people think we're reacting.
1: Copy, you're giving him aspirin.
0: Yeah, yeah, we're sorry if you haven't mentioned that one. Yep, he's had 324 aspirin, he's had time to
1: work. Copy, 29-49-482.
0: Good job, you guys have a good one. Be clear.

0: Go ahead.
1: 47, I've got a juvenile beyond control. He's taken off in Martin County. 101 Russell Goble Lane at D-Board. 101 Russell Goble Lane at D-Board. Deputy's currently out looking for him. 14-year-old male. Left on a white bicycle heading towards Johnson County. They're requesting assistance. Go ahead.
0: Hello.

I'm talking to people on the radio or on the phone, but you can call me back, Kelly, every time you could, there's a lot of stuff I'm talking about.

0: MVP3. Tambor, can I engine out to 904 South Pension Creek, reference the suspicious incident break?
1: Go ahead.
0: Tambor, caller's going to be a Jeff Reisner. He's advising there was an unknown subject on his property in a gold Toyota Camry. They were refusing to leave. He was able to run them off the property, but they destroyed their own vehicle, busted his windows out with rocks. Believes that driver may have been on Signal 10. Good.
1: TM4.
0: This caller's advising he's TM4 to be contacted and he can meet there at the property if need be. TM4,
1: thanks, Papa. Be in route.

0: Evet.
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0: 756 5. We'll be advised. I've tried Signal 6 and this caller several times. It's going straight to voicemail. I'm in the route to this resident.
1: And 4.
2: And 4, 1301.

0: turn left, fork of Island Creek, Gray.
1: Correct.
0: 10-4, caller's going to be a Tanessa Prater. She's advising she received a text message from her mother, Daisy Termeyer, advising to send the police. Like, she didn't advise any further. Believes it could be some sort of domestic situation. That female's been trying to kick her boyfriend, Rodney James, out of the residence, correct?
1: Right.
0: 10-4, it's going to be unknown weapons. And

0: Not cool, not 11. Contact with this female. She's advising she's left the residence at this time. She and that male were arguing. He had been gone for 2 or 3 days. He returned. She told him to leave the residence. Break.
1: Go ahead.
0: 10-4. She's advising she'll signal 2 with you at the clinic at the mouth of Island Creek. She's going to be in a maroon 2019 Equinox. Go ahead.
1: 10-4. About how long ago did she leave? Because we're turning up left for Island Creek now.
0: 10-4, I can't advise, okay?
1: They're out with her now.

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T4-405-06-2965. My unit's showing itself too active. I just want to confirm.

0: got a lot of priors. And that's 10-4, sir. He's got two echoes. Good.
1: Okay, or be right up here and make contact with him.
2: Going.
3: So with this female briefly, she's advising us and became physical. Just advising this happens occasionally. She's adamant about me coming down to Island Creek and speaking with her, but I'm going to make contact with this male first, and I'll be in the house.
2: Yeah, 10-4.

0: 6, Pikeville. 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Four, Tom, one, Boy, King, 3, 6, Boy, 4, 5, Union, 0, 5, 8, 1, 8, 4.
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0: Two flat tires, and busted windshield, busted door glass, has a lot of damage to it. I'm 10-12 here with the collar brake.
1: Okay.
0: And on his property, and the male subject was 98, prior to my arrival, right? The caller is wanting this vehicle removed. He says he can call a tow truck and have it removed. That'd be 10-4.
1: That's 10-4.

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I think it's matching what you already have in the cab, but it's David 7-3-604.

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0: Negative.
1: It's probably a quarter of an hour, if you'd be staying with us.
0: Ten, we're

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1: That's negative. 328, we're 65. No use force.
0: 10-4.

0: Out in Cat, the collar is having Jenkins towing from Route 40 to Tireville and route to pick up this vehicle.
1: 10-4.

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1: Okay.
0: Well, caller is telling me about there's an old pump house above where this car's sitting at. I'm going to patrol the area and see if I can locate him, Brett.
1: Okay.
0: Before he said he saw him on this road either Thursday or Friday evening, and he was pulled off the side of the road. The caller advised him that his was private property. He needed to go on. He advised him he was only smoking. He told him to smoke while going down the road. Right. He told him that, and then one of his sisters saw the vehicle sitting here last night, and he was in it. And then this morning, he was not in the vehicle, but the vehicle wasn't damaged, correct?

0: He said whenever he came back here this morning to stay with his mom, then he saw the vehicle, and the operator was nowhere around, and the vehicle's all damaged. They pulled the glove compartment out, and some of the dash and busted the windows, and he's nowhere around. He has the tow truck en route to remove it. I'm being patrol there and see if I can find him.
1: Yeah.

0: 7701, that's a 98 star aluminum pontoon. Coming back to Joseph, or correction, David Joseph Jr. or Tina Reed. Status valid. Expires 4/30/27. Go ahead.
1: Okay, that's a little for that. Appreciate it.

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0: Good.
1: I'm probably going 98 at work.
0: Good.
1: 10-4, this is ongoing civil matter, possibly 7 years, right? 10-4, I advise Manny that I couldn't read the deed inside whose name property is in. He'd have to go back to the courts to figure that out, right? And go over to her residence, either and put that mail off the lawnmower. He's 10-4 on it, but he'd be on the court next week. I think he's 10-4, it's really 98.

0: Floating 4 out 5.
1: Okay.

0: Yeah, you're on PCP claim this mail route, can I with you?
1: Hello.
2: I'll make contact with the female at the Gallery Creek Clinic.
1: Yeah.

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1: Go ahead.
0: Let me get back out to civilization and I'll see the fix you. Let you know what I'm going on with.
1: 10-4.

0: Oh, there should be his Landry's around the neck. He's struggled by the way now.
1: Come on. Turn around to the sheriff's office as well, or are you heading to post or station?
0: That's, 10-4. I'm in route to the sheriff's office to help Dick with this case. We may be set up a relay to get the juvenile thing in Prison County. I'll stand by on that. Looks like talk to the judge.

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I hear you. Special, I'm going to get you out of that seat or what?

0: 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It's going to be a 72 Moorbound Bottom. 72 Moorbound Bottom, El Cornbrake.
1: Good.
0: He advised that caller signal 16 advised that he was made aware that these subjects moved into the home. They're not supposed to be there. He originally rented it to another subject, and they wanted to go get some of their items. Whenever they went in there, these other people were trying to find them, wouldn't let her get her stuff, possibly on signal 10. He doesn't even know who these other people are. Do you care to signal 6 the caller and go up and make contact with these people and see what they're doing?
1: Okay.
0: I appreciate you.

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tension went to 100 units, tension went to 100 units. 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Sugar Tree Creek, the fishing hole between Dubus and Feral Gas, unconscious, unresponsive. 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

0: you say?
1: West Lake City of Williams, you know, they went out of here, they were just coming, coming out of town, went across the West Virginia.
2: Huntington, Mid-Con, Collins 3 again. 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
1: Good.
0: You're about 6'1 of 94 or 6'12 of 94?

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I hope they square up with each other.

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1: Go ahead.
0: Paul 4 Boy 068. Hold the read back. I'm going to be 1015 with that name in DOP I ran earlier.

0: right here behind, you know, from where I'm at back is like Dan Beeson.
1: Trespassing incident, Marlon, if you want to start a separate cab for a traffic stop.
0: Four of them just come over Maynard Mountain there just a few minutes.

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Then you're going to 44 Hurricane Branch, 12-fold.

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0: I'll go ahead and mix that up. Dave, I got him out with the CDW. He spoke with CDW. He's a 39A. And I've got the relay set up as well with UNA60 out of Hazard for a relay. They're going to meet in Sayersville. Judge has signed the affidavit taking the shooting pile to Brazos County. I'll be around Signal 4 for inspection.
1: Amber.

0: 3400 Shelby Drive Fork, 3400 Shelby Drive Fork, reference to the service, right? An anonymous male has advised Andy Young resides there. He's on signal 10. He's aggressive, threatening, and yelling. I would say his wife is inside the residence. Relate to him that she's scared of him.
1: So if two of you want to get on that 66 and come down this way, help us, or come down there and meet me up at station 2, and we'll get going.

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1: Thank you.

0: It's on 98. In fact, with one of the homeowners, they're about there, thanks, 10-4. 98. 10-4. Michael, you can show me your route. This disturbance with 3-on-5. I'm a little ways out. I'm in route from Big Amy Street.
1: 10-4.

0: Thank you.
1: Okay, I'm here at Gilbert Far House now. Go ahead and try the cones now, see if they're going to come through. Go ahead.

0: all Gilbert 1300 units. The Gilbert Fire Department would like to invite all emergency personnel and the public to attend the retirement celebration honoring Chief 1301 at the Gilbert Fire Department. The event will be held from 1900 hours to 2100 hours. Free food will be provided. 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

Attention One Cliff 1400 unit. Attention One Cliff 1400 unit. The Gilbert Fire Department would like to invite all emergency personnel and the public to attend the retirement celebration honoring Chief 1301 at the Gilbert Fire Department. The event will be held from 1900 to 2100. 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

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The Gilbert Fire Department would like to invite all emergency personnel and the public to attend the retirement celebration honoring Chief 1301 at the Gilbert Fire Department. The event will be held from 1900 to 2100. 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

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Four Michael, jump over rescue 12 and the rest of the unit. 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
1: Go ahead.
0: Seen an ETA. I figured you did, just making sure. Also, if they call in requesting transport to anywhere other than a closed facility, we're not going to be able to do that due to lack of coverage.
1: Well, I advised them that you guys were my closest unit. They didn't advise where they wanted her transported to.
0: Start heading that way.
1: On the 25 Antley branch of Marbone Creek. 43-year-old female, last name Dylan, advised she has an LVAD, stated she's been passing out all day. They advised she just now passed out, fell and hit her head, has a laceration to her eyebrow, however, it's not bleeding. Advised she is now conscious and alert, stated she needs transport due to the LVAD. It's going to be at the end of the hard top on Main Marbone. It'll be a cream-colored double-wide with burgundy shutters.

I'm going to be out at 18, 18, about 65, 18, 18, about 65, conservative EPS.

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1: And his own wife.
0: Before, I've not made contact with anybody yet. 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

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He's out somewhere with a friend. I think 10-4.

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0: Go ahead.
1: Be clear cut at me. 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
0: Can't borrow, I think that's

0: Sounds like something good, homie. 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Head back.
1: 10-4.
0: 44 Mingo, says out on private.
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0: 好的，谢谢。
1: About 7 or 8 out, tug by RH, male, at 44 female, multiple sinkhole episodes for about 3 days now. This is after she was just released from University of Kentucky Hospital. Also, complains of some slight weakness going on. Patient is an LVAD patient. Her LVAD team has been contacted, made aware of her. Transport to Bayer H. Was actually able to obtain blood pressure at 60 to 40. Force pulse oximetry and clearly was unattainable. My number is 08-2318.
0: Two nine four nine six zero four.
1: Have you called survivors? Me too. 08-2318. That's sir. If you don't care, you can tell California. I'll drop another service here.
0: Can I
1: get
0: your number?
1: Yeah. If you don't care, 2984.
0: Copy 294-9604.
1: Good job. You guys have a good evening. Be clear out.
2: I'm saying, Voodoo.

0: 767. A boater at Paintsville Lake that has sent up a flare about as they are near Cane Branch. It's visible from the outdoor classroom trail.
1: I'll be going 98 Dewey Lake and route over there.
0: 10-4, thank you.

Careful, I'm going to add you to a name in 88. Female's advising that a Greta Thornberry keeps harassing her by phone, won't leave her alone. 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Said the female really don't have a phone, but she can still hear her. She's wanting to know her options. 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

0: 同意。And 122 lower Merton, none of my pro. 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
1: Vehicle, right?

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0: 10-4, reference this boat at Paintsville Lake. Did that advise what kind of boat it was, color or anything?
1: Negative, but I will signal 6 them back yet further.
0: 10-4, appreciate it. I'm getting 97.

66 Caesar responds 56 Grenadier Drive at Velo. 56 Grenadier Drive at Velo. It's going to be for a drug overdose.

0: 10-4, I've attempted to signal 6 several times, unable to make contact with the caller.
1: Got a 20-year-old male, caller's advising a drug overdose, unsure of what he's taking, and not responding. She advises he's shaking all over, has his eyes open, just not responding to her. Could be a white double wide. She advises past the storage buildings on Brenniger Drive. It's going to be the double wide. It's directly beside of them. She's going to be on the porch waiting for you.
0: 10-4.
2: Grace is there trying to feed the kids. They've been physically fighting. Look.
3: Damn. 5-5-5-3, you copy that, Greg?

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1: Go ahead.
0: Can you give me an update on the spaceship, please?

0: wrong with call back in.
1: 10-4, is the patient breathing?
0: Yes, 10-4.

0: 966. Come down. Now is breathing, talking out of his head. They're advising he's combative. He's trying to fight individuals on scene at this time.
1: You are extremely broken. Can you repeat that, please?
0: This male is breathing. He is awake, talking out of his head. They're advising he's extremely combative. He's attempting to fight individuals on scene.
1: 10-4, do we need to contact law enforcement?
0: We'll get law enforcement headed that way.
1: 10-4, do they know what the patient has taken?
2: Go. We're in Big Creek. Are they transporting or is he refusing?
0: I'm on the call with them now. They're advising this male is extremely combative. EMS is not on the scene yet. Male is not his family members.
2: I'm 50 minutes out where we're at right now.
0: Go ahead. Law enforcement advised they've got about a 40-45 minute ETA to you.
1: Okay, 10-4. I'll go on in and see what's happening. If it's not something that we can control, then, you know, we'll back out, go from there.
0: 10-4, just keep us updated with your ETA.
1: 3 minutes.

0: negative. They're unsure of what he's overdosing on. Family Penshore.
1: You can put my fast 12 and 18 on it, but like I said, we're kind of going through. It's going to be a little bit.
2: I don't want to overwhelm him and make the situation worse, so just be on standby if you don't care.

0: sticks. 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Stop it in his mouth. I'm sorry, can you repeat that? There's lies in his mouth, still talking out of his head, and he's foaming out of his mouth. He is conscious.
1: Tier 4, has anyone on Saint administered any Narcan to him?
0: She advised she didn't have any Narcan, or she would have Narcan him.
1: TN4, well, we're pulling in, so I'll let you know how it goes.
0: Yes,

0: I'm not sure we've not heard from him. He's not marked 1041.
1: I'll keep up with you.
0: I'm not sure we've not heard from him. He's not marked 1041.
1: Fair.

0: I see you put yourself on that call, sir. What's your ETA?
1: I'm about 15 minutes out.
0: I see you put yourself on that call, sir. What's your ETA?
1: I'm about 15 minutes out.

0: 44 Mango, we're right here. We're going to pull up there and check on them.
1: 10-4, we have a deputy about 5 or 6 minutes out as well.

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1: 19-32.
2: We are fine. We're loaded. We're going to be transporting here in a few minutes. You can continue to the officer. Also, 22-44. Thank you.
1: TM-4-44, copy.
0: We copy.

0: You all can cancel. They filing up the patient loaded. They're going to be transported momentarily.
1: Vehicle.
0: 719, you copy?
2: Yes, 24, I copy. I'm getting ready to pull in. I'll make sure that 24.
0: 10-4.

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Seizure response, Boss Creek, for a structure fire, telltown 1951.

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Tall time, 1951.

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2: 1952. You're going to be responding above 1145 Spice Creek. They're advising a structure fire fully engulfed. There's multiple explosions. Also, there's a vehicle on fire by the residence as well. There's multiple explosions coming from the residence, be advised.
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1: Go ahead, sir.
0: Caesar 32 is going to be in route. You say this is going to be in Spice Creek, right?
1: Affirmative. It's going to be right above 1145 Spice Creek. Right above 1145 Spice Creek. It's going to be on the right-hand side. They're advising it's a house and a vehicle that's on fire. They advise there's multiple explosions occurring coming from the residence. Go ahead.
0: Big copy, Greg. 1145 Spice Creek Road.
1: 10-4.
0: 10-4, copy. Also, be advised I did copy multiple explosions, structure fire, vehicle fire, exposure.
2: 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That's going to be right on the Lawson County Route 5.
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3: 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Currently having difficulty breathing, be a beige and white trailer. Correction, a beige and red trailer.
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1: 10-4, I got my order. We'll be looking, probably looking as soon as we start up in there.

Engine 39, be advised, smoke is showing. We got an ETA of dangerous across three, about 30 seconds, smoke is showing.